Satan and Babylon are walking. They're talking of fire and of ice, of the silence that

0: Hip-Hop, Urban, Elektro.
1: Yes song, yes song, yes song, yes.
0: Say less. Olive.
2: With my niggas in my red Mercedes. 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
0: Freitagnacht auf Westküste FM.

thought. 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It's often pain. Sometimes.

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0: Dankeschön. Vielen Dank. The first song was called Distant Love, and it tells about when your loved one is far away, then you can comfort yourself that at least we have the same sun and the same stars and the same moon. And it's great to be here in Germany and Folk Baltica. We are very happy to be here, and we are Kardemimmit. Great to be here.
1: And the next song is a love song called I Wish My Darling Came to Me. And it tells about the power of love. Even if my loved one would have blood on his side, or wolf's paws, or the death himself hanging around him, I would still love him.

Kiitos. Kiitos, danke schön. Next song is about also an these are very old lyrics, like the previous lyrics were also maybe more than 500 years old, but we don't really know because they are gathered in such in 1800s, but they might be much, much older because they are from the pre-Christianity time in Finland, which was in the 1500s or earlier. This song tells about a goddess of death. She is a girl with long black hair, and she comes rowing from the sea to the villages to gather the souls of dead ones.

Dankeschön. There's maybe this one thing I need to clarify for you about this music of ours, because our latest CD, it's called Onni, which is happiness in Finnish. But the Finnish happiness, it's something else, maybe even from German kind of happiness. It's due to the lack of sunlight in the winter. That Finnish people are a special kind of people who can live in the north. So our happiness is partly sadness. There's always a bit of, in the many of these songs, there's always when there is something happy, but there's also death involved, or at least a lot of melancholy. Well, this next song is not, it's just a basic song of heartbreak. And in the very, very last notes, there's a bit of about the new love, but most about the heartbreak, because of the Finnish kind of happiness demands this kind of themes. Yeah. But yes, this is from our latest album. It's called Other Star.

Thank you very much. The next song is also from the latest album, Onni, Happiness. This name is Origin of Fire, and it's also ancient traditional lyrics from Finland, and it's a spell, how the fire is born, because when you know how it's born, then you know how to control it. And it would be very sad if we didn't know how to control fire, because we couldn't heat up the saunas and go to sauna and lake and sauna and lake. It's great.

0: Thank you.
1: Dankeschön. 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
0: The next one is again a love song, and this one is our happiest song.
2: Truly happy, happiest.
0: And in this song there is no melancholy or death involved. This is this is just about the feeling when you are totally in love, newly in love.

And thank you. Vielen Dank. Next song is from not the latest, but the one before that. We have four albums, and this is from the third one. It's called Abandoned Villa, and it's the name of the album too. This song is composed by Antti Järvelä, who also plays on this festival in another trio. And the lyrics are a beautiful poem from Lauri Pohjanpää, who was a poet in the 50s in Finland. This is also a melancholic song. And this tells, because summer houses are very important to us Finnish people, and it used to be that people spent whole summer in their summer house. And this tells about how it feels to leave when the summer is ending and you wonder that maybe you don't come back here anymore. It's about leaving the place you love.

0: Right there. Danke schön. Vielen Dank.
1: Guidos, thank you so much. You are great.
2: Yes.
1: Maybe at this point I could tell something a little about us. I heard that in the introduction there was something. My school German is not so great, but the name Kardemim, it comes from two words. Kardemum is a spice, cardamom. We put it in the buns, probably you to do that, and Mimmit is girls, and we were founded in 1999. That was a big time for certain girl group, Spice Girls. of course, us 8, 9, and 10 year olds, we wanted to be Spice Girls, so. Here we are. I think when you pick a name, you should stand with it.
2: Yes.
1: So we are not going to change. But here we have Jutta Raamel.

Next to Jutta, there is my identical twin sister. Also, she's a person of her own. Anna Vegelius.

Here we have Maija Pokela. And my name is Leni Vigelius. And we are getting closer to the finale of this concert, and this is the second last tune we are going to play for you. It's called Spirit of the Forest, and it's about, this is also an ancient Finnish lyrics, pre-Christianity time again, and it's about asking the permission to go to the forest from the spirit there, or the god of the forest, because if you are not being respectful, then there might be some horrible beasts like bears and wolves that might eat you. So if you are being respectful and ask for the permission, you will see only the beautiful things of the forest and get good amount of blueberries also.

0: It was so nice when the birds were singing over there outside in this song when it's about forest. It was great.
1: It's time for the last song, but before that...
2: Oh, yeah. Yeah, we know. It would be nice to continue. But we have another really great group, Lu, coming, so...
0: Yeah.
2: I think you will be fine.
1: But you can bring us home, because there's plenty of CDs over there. So you should go there with 15 euros or more if you want more than one CD and buy them all. Thank you.
0: So 15 euros each.
1: Yes. The next or the last song is a Hungarian ballad. This is a tragic Romeo and Juliet story.
2: But it's not Finnish. This is Hungarian. No. Don't blame us.
1: Yeah. No, this is invented by them, though they are, our languages are a tiny bit related.
2: But we, this is in Finnish.
1: Yes. Mm. And we want to thank Folk Baltica, and you have been an amazing audience, and this is an amazing place. We hope we could be here in the June when the arts exhibition opens, but... Maybe we come again.
2: Okay. Who knows?
1: Thank you. Thanks.

0: Danke.
1: Danke. We have one more.
0: Well, okay then, one more.
2: So this is the in the core of the Finnish happiness. This is the title of the latest album, and this is a very, very beautiful poem by Lauri Viita. He's not translated, I don't think. This is one of my favorite poems. It's so it is called Happiness, but it tells about when you die. Yes, of course, a happy thing. When you die, summer all around you will continue. So even though you are gone, the world will still be beautiful. So I think that's a comforting thought. To me, that's happy.
1: Thank you.

0: together as they stand in the United Nations against your aggressions.
1: This is evil. The things that occur in Kuwait are terrifying. They are brutal. Most people understand. Evil has to be stopped. Either he withdraws or the military option has to be used. This is evil. The things that are going on in Kuwait are terrifying. They are brutal. And most people understand. Evil has to be stopped. Either he withdraws or the military option has to be used. This is evil. The things that are going on in Kuwait are terrifying. They are brutal. And most people understand. Evil has to be stopped. Either he withdraws or the military option has to be

was one morning when I woke up, and I found out that they'd signed some papers, and that I was going to be kept in a bed, owing to the state of my mind. And then I found out that the authorities had said that I'd got to have special food fed to me for my thoughts. And I think it's because

0: are now, in Great Portland Street. Ah, good evening, sir. I wonder, would you like to come over here and say a few words to the microphone? Oh.
1: It catches one a bit off balance, suddenly to be interrupted in the street.
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0: My Sweet Lord, live George Harrison vom The Concert for Bangladesh. 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Wir hören zuerst Crystallized.
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And all I do is miss you, the way we used to.